0: It's the Larry Kudlow Show. Free market prosperity starts here. Now, here's Larry Kudlow.
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0: How did I lose weight? And I did lean right here. I did. I love this stuff. Listen, Brickhouse Nutrition been with me for a long time. So chatting with Miles, I'm up at like 235. True story. I never minded being 235, but you know what minded? My knees that were falling apart and my back. I'm like, I don't know what, before I started really lifting, probably about 190. So 235 was a lot. I said, I got to lose some LBs, Miles. He said, Dan, we're going to sick our team of docs and researchers on it, and we're going to get you a really good product because I don't want to take a lot of these needles and stuff. 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
3: Now, it's Red Eye Radio. Gary McNamara and Eric Harley talk about everything from politics to social issues and news of the day. Whether you're up late or you're just starting your day, welcome to the show from the Relief Factor Studios. This is Red Eye Radio.
4: All across America, we are Red Eye Radio. He is Eric Harley and I'm Gary McNamara.
5: Welcome and good morning. Thanks so much for being here.
6: Thank you. Thank you. Thank you.
4: All right. Thank you. So I'm a little bit behind today.
5: All right. All right,
4: just so everybody knows, Dad's back in the hospital again. Mm, and yeah. When you're 100 years old and you're back in the hospital, it's never good.
5: Yeah.
4: So he's still fighting and everything else, but there was just, I was just so busy yesterday that, yeah. You know, I was trying to catch everything that was going on. In fact, I'm flying in later on today to go see him. And tell you one thing, he is a fighter.
6: Yeah, that's for sure.
4: What I heard today was...
6: No doubt.
4: My sister was telling me they're in the room and... The heart monitor's going.
6: Yeah. Yeah.
4: Turn off that damn machine.
6: You know, I said to you during the pre-show meeting, the strong minds are the ones quite often you see as the survivors. They're not often the loudest individuals either, but you know, you'll see the local news story on, you know, the lady turns 110 and her secret to longevity is
4: whiskey.
6: You know, usually it's a

0: How did I lose weight? And I did lean right here. I did. I love this stuff. Listen, Brickhouse Nutrition been with me for a long time. So chatting with Miles, I'm up at like 235. True story. I never minded being 235, but you know what minded? My knees that were falling apart and my back. 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So 235 was a lot. I said, I got to lose some LBs, Miles. 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
2: Now, it's Red Eye Radio. Gary McNamara and Eric Hurley talk about everything from politics to social issues and news of the day. Whether you're up late or you're just starting your day, welcome to the show from the Relief Factor Studios. 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
3: All across America, we are Red Eye Radio. He is Eric Hurley and I'm Gary McNamara. Welcome and good morning. Thanks so much for being here. You know, we had mentioned in a previous hour about the whole Nate Bargatze thing about he's getting severely criticized for going to the UFC or UFC 250 last weekend, and it was funny because I saw posts from Democrats saying, "I hate Trump." You know, I hate Trump. I hate everything about him, but Nate Bargatze, really?
4: Yeah.
3: You're going after him?
4: Seriously.
3: It was pretty funny. It was just like, well, you're talking Nate Bargatze, and it's like, and then Nate said, "I'm not political." And it's like, well, you sort of have to understand what's going on in the world, Nate.
4: Yeah. Well, you know, I mean, it's, but you know what? If it's a historic event, Nate is friends with Joe Rogan. Mm-hmm. They've known each other for years. He's been on Joe's show several times. He's a comedian, and if you get access to something like that and you're non-political, you'd want to look at it and go, yeah, I want to see what this is all about. You know, I mean, there's nothing wrong with that. But, of course, with the left, you can't do anything. You're practically MAGA if you do anything. The Knicks are going to the White House. The owner of the Knicks.
3: Said,
4: yeah, Donald Trump and I have been friends for years, and we're going to the White House.
3: Did you see the one player of the, I can't think of the player's name on the Knicks.
4: Yeah.
3: But apparently he played in Texas. He played probably for San Antonio or whatever.
4: Mm, yeah.
3: I don't know if he played for San Antonio or who he played for, but yeah. They said, "What do you think about Texas?" He goes, "I miss Texas.
4: Yeah.
3: I miss the taxes."
4: I bet he does. Yeah. Yeah.
3: Because we had talked about it with the whole, you know, this goes back 15 years ago, was it? Maybe 10, 12 years ago with the whole Phil Mickelson thing.
4: Oh, yeah.
3: Where Phil Mickelson complained. Remember how he was attacked? You know, yeah. The left went bonkers at him when he said, what are you talking about? And we figured it out. We actually did the figuring. And we said, okay, he'd be paying, what was it, 13% tax?
4: Yeah.
3: In 13% tax there and zero.

0: How did I lose weight? And I did lean right here. I did. I love this stuff. Listen, Brickhouse Nutrition been with me for a long time. So chatting with Miles, I'm up at like 235. 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
3: Now, it's Red Eye Radio. Gary McNamara and Eric Hurley talk about everything from politics to social issues and news of the day. Whether you're up late or you're just starting your day, welcome to the show from the Relief Factor Studios. 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
4: All across America, we are Red Eye Radio. He's Eric Cronin, and I'm Gary McNamara. Welcome and good morning. All right, so Kevin Warsh and the Fed decided to maintain the fund rate as it is.
5: All right.
4: Won't increase interest rate or the interest rate or lower it.
5: Okay.
4: It was a 12-0 vote.
5: Okay.
4: Despite a previous public view of some of the governors that a rate increase was called for.
5: Right.
4: It was 12-0, though.
5: Yeah. Yeah, it apparently worked it out, I guess. I don't know if Kevin Warsh got in there. I don't know if it's like on Capitol Hill when they go through their minutes and then, you know, you get somebody to go the votes or whatever, but ultimately no move. And I suspect we're not going to see one this year. I don't think we're going to see one. I don't think we'll see a decrease. If everything remains as is with Iran on the domestic markets front, then I still think they're probably going to hold steady. And we'll see about next year. We'll see where it goes from there. But after the election, you know, things change politically for the president, and that's the one asterisk in the Iran deal is, okay, Iran violated the agreement. You know, again, at this point, I don't believe this is going to happen. But I leave the asterisk there as a possibility long term that, you know, he gets into November or December and they're not doing what they said they were going to do. Imagine that. Iran signing something and then not living up to that agreement. I mean, I know that sounds crazy.
4: Well,
5: but we'll see.
4: You know, I was thinking of the whole overview of this, and it comes down to this. You know, when the president decided to do this,

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8: 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The Mayor, keeps hitting it out of the park.
9: I don't

0: 10% a year, yeah.
1: To beat the market. And that has shown over and over again not to work. So there's two sides of a coin, though. There's risk and there's return. So if you cannot improve your return above that of the market index, that only leaves you with the denominator of that equation, which is the risk side. And you can manage your risk without giving up all the upside. That's what diversification is. That's why you add in bonds and commodities and gold and other things in your portfolio, because you're hoping that when stocks go down, these other assets go up. And so it's about understanding those relationships and the drivers of the asset class returns and how all of those things mix together in a portfolio that creates the value. And so both of our model portfolios, both of our series of strategies focus on risk management. They just do it in different ways.
0: Yeah, I mean, if you're okay with the risk of the market, you can put everything in the Vanguard 500 and you'll make 100% of the upside and 100% of the downside.
1: Mm-hmm.
0: And a lot of people are fine with that. I own the Vanguard 500. I own it in a swab side. I like it, right? But it can't be everything. You can't be walking into retirement being 100% in the S&P 500 unless you're willing to be able to accept a 50% loss like has happened twice since 2000, or even a 22, 25, 28% loss.
1: Mm-hmm.
0: And if you're okay with that and you're not having to take money out, that might work for you. But I'm going to have Daniel explain after the break just how different does the management we employ here and at his firm differ from just your typical advisor. I'll tee it up next segment on one advisor I know and some other ones, and he can explain the difference in how we do it and why we believe it's far superior management than the competition.
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2: It's Amy Sharp back alongside Victor McClure, Steve Ringo, and Daniel Snover here on the Common Sense Investing Show. Always good to have Daniel along with us. I know before the break, Victor, you wanted to kind of continue off of a conversation you were

0: this was a video, and this is Trump talking about going to Fort Knox. This was about a week ago. Listen to this.
1: But, you know, we're getting a little bit shaky. We're getting the yips on this stuff. Like, I want to find out. So we're going to open up the doors. I'm going to see if we have gold there. We want to find out. We're going to open the doors. We're going to inspect Fort Knox. We want to make sure that we actually have 400 tons of gold.
0: 400 tons of gold. Let's go, Mr. President. But did you hear what he said in the beginning? And I talked about this last week. Things are getting shaky. Things are getting, we're getting the yips. That's what he said. We're getting the yips. And as smart a man as I am, right, I'm thinking, what the heck are yips? Is that like a hive? Like, do I have to go to the doctor? Hey, doctor, do you have medication? I got yips on my arm. No, yips is anxiety. Yips is performance anxiety. That's what yips is. So if I translate what Trump said, well, we're getting the shakes or whatever he says, and we're getting the yips, we're getting anxiety. And I talked about this last week. I played this video last week. All right, now, I got a frog in my throat this morning. Listen to me. If he thinks we're in a difficult situation, and if he thinks we're getting anxiety, and if he's getting anxiety, where does the president of the United States, the president of the free world, the most powerful man in the world, where does he go when he gets anxiety? He goes to gold. He said, we're getting the yips. I'm going to go inspect Fort Knox. I'm going to verify my 400 tons of gold. Fabulous. Your own president is obsessed with gold.
1: But you know, we're getting a little bit shaky. We're getting the yips on this stuff.
0: Yeah, we're getting the yips on this stuff. I love you, Mr. President. Ain't that the truth? I would imagine he is getting the yips. I would imagine inflation at its highest point since 2023 would give him the yips. I would imagine Bank of America coming out and saying the market is overinflated, expect a significant drop, would give him the yips. I suspect Warren Buffett selling all of his Bank of America stock because he says the market's making him nervous would give Trump the yips. I would imagine when the U.S. Justice Department is subpoenaing Chase, Bank of America, and Wells Fargo for closing accounts for political reasons would give the president the yips. I would imagine that poor 67-year-old man that inherited a 401k that got an $80,000 tax bomb gives him the yips. But guess what? The war is over. Oil prices are tumbling. That's pushing gold through the roof. Okay? Now these predictions of 8,000 at the end of the year, 10,000 at the end of the year are becoming real. We're here. Yes, we've been held back because of a fight with Iran, but that's over now. You saw what happened these last several days. Gold has exploded, exploded. And all the talk is it only gets better from here. That doesn't change the fact the market is inflated. That doesn't change that. Okay? And everybody's expecting a significant drop in the market. There's too many red flags not to. Your own president said the market's too high. A correction would do it good. Sheesh. But guess what? Go to gold. Because when you go to gold, you're in safety. You're in safety when you go to gold. Okay? As I said earlier, 3 days ago or 5 days ago, whatever it was, the market dropped 1,100 points. Gold only dropped 90. Then 2 days later, the market dropped 600 points. Gold only dropped 40. That's the stability. That's the safe haven. When we're old like you and me, right? When we're seniors and we want to know our money's going to be there, that's what we want. We want something that if it's going to go down, it's going to go down very little. That's what we want. We want to, because that secures that our money will be there. That's what the Bible says. It's God's money, for crying out loud. All right, the number to get me live, 888-961-0222. 888-961-0222. I'm Kenny Mike, the good-looking Kenny Michaels. 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
3: And hello, welcome back. I am Josh Perkins. This is the DeWitt and Dunn Financial Hour. We also have Russell Wilhite in the studio with us today. Sadly, Kathy is not with us today, but we hope that she has a wonderful weekend.
4: Yeah, so she's just not feeling well, so we'll hold it down. She'll be back with us next week. We're excited to have you guys join us. Taking a little break from all the World Cup FIFA soccer watching to tune in to the DeWitt & Dunn Financial Hour. Thanks for joining us. I've really enjoyed watching some of this world soccer. I grew up playing soccer myself since I was 6 years old, and it's just so exciting. I know America, we're all about, you know, baseball or football or basketball, but man, I tell you what, something about the World Cup bringing everyone together, countries from around the world, and we can just pause all the other drama and just enjoy watching sports. I think it's so powerful for everybody. But I tell you, I've really just been enjoying watching all these teams and all the matchups. I could talk another hour about that, but that's not why you're tuned in here. So we're going to talk more about the defensive side of your financial portfolio and not just the goalie on the field, right?
3: Every team has to have good defense in order to be competitive. Now, one of the things that I've really enjoyed, I'm not a soccer fan. I'm not even really a big sports fan, but what I've really enjoyed is seeing the social videos of people coming over here to America for the first time. And a lot of them are recognizing some of the things that are different, but that, you know, America does than what they're used to in their country. And it kind of reminds you, America's really not as bad as a lot of our media portrays it to be. There's a lot of people, I think, that are really enjoying their time here and enjoying some of the freedoms and some of the things that are different about our country versus their country.
4: Yeah, I loved watching some of like the Netherlands and Japan last Sunday. I mean, fantastic game, really just amazing. But also watching just some of the videos you'll see on the internet of, you know, the Japanese people having Texas barbecue.
3: Yeah.
4: And, you know, enjoying themselves. Everything's bigger in Texas, you know, so all the excitement from all the fans around the world. Again, I just love seeing all that happen.
3: That's good. So when it comes to having a competitive retirement plan or competitive sports team, you have to have a good defense. And that's really where I think a lot of people that are approaching retirement or in retirement forget. You know, they are used to focusing on growing your money during your working years, but then you're approaching retirement years, you really have to change strategies. You have to have a good defense. But let's talk about some of the strategies that we implement with our clients to protect them from the big bad market bear.
4: Yes, for a portion of the portfolio, we really like the idea of laying a good solid foundation. Just this level of defense that's structured around some guaranteed retirement income. Because the markets go up, they can also go down. And if you have that offense on the field, that's great. But having the defense that can survive and pay the bills and give you that retirement lifestyle you dream of, when the market isn't doing well, when we don't have a new SpaceX IPO